News 24. We'll be back after this short break. News 24. We'll be back after this short break.

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We'll be back after this short break. 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We'll be back after this short break.

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1: Welcome back. Well, as the final weeks of hearings for the Royal Commission looms, the Coalition is now urging Labor to extend its timeframe and its remit to ensure that key voices are heard. Leading the charge is Shadow Education Minister Julian Lisa, who joins me live from Canberra. Julian, thanks for your time. Look, you gave a brilliant speech in Parliament today. I played a lot of it at the start of the show. What are your key concerns about this Royal Commission?
2: Well, Shari, this Royal Commission had three tasks. Number one, to hear the stories of Jewish Australians, which it's done reasonably well. Number two, to provide recommendations, which we'll see later in the piece. But number three, and most importantly, its job is to hold people to account who are in positions of leadership and whose leadership has failed. And it's in that area that I don't think that the Commission has done enough, and that's because it hasn't had the time to do it. And I want to see the Commission given an extension of time in order that it can get people from the arts community, from universities, the Human Rights Commission, government ministers, and put them on the stand and hold them to account. I think that's so important. We're never going to get this opportunity again. 15 people were murdered in cold blood at Bondi Beach. We owe it to them to make sure that this commission does its job properly.
1: I had the former Disability Royal Commissioner and former Federal Court Judge Ronald Sackville on the program last night. And he also said that he felt the commission hadn't used either enough or effectively its coercive powers. You know, forcing people or issuing subpoenas for people to give evidence and obtaining documents. I mean, we've barely seen that at all.
2: I gave the example in my speech today of the Child Sexual Abuse Royal Commission, where bishops and religious leaders were taken out of nursing homes and put on the stand to give evidence and held to account for their decisions. In this Royal Commission, we've seen recently retired vice chancellors not called to talk about the failures at their universities. We need to see so many more people held to account, and that's why the Commission needs more time. And ultimately, the Albanese government never wanted to have this Royal Commission.

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1: Basketball has never been hotter in Australia than it is right now. Harvey Norman, very big supporters of the sport, specifically of the Sydney Kings. Brian Gorgian is a legend of Australian basketball. Don't let the accent fool you. He is, of course, the head coach of the Kings. Renee Garp is the head coach of the Flames, and they both join us now.
2: Hey, how are you doing?
1: Very good. Brian, you're an absolute legend of Australian basketball with plenty of stints

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1: Hey, look, a sterling effort there from Michael McCormack and others in the Parliament today against the Veterans Minister. I'll get to that in a moment. Good evening. Welcome to the program. And look, just as we go to air, I can report to you that the gambling advertising legislation has now passed the House of Representatives with bipartisan support. Although there were some coalition MPs that crossed the floor, I'll get you an update.
0: Peter Credlin, live from News 24.
1: Hey, look, a sterling effort there from Michael McCormack and others in the Parliament today against the Veterans Minister. I'll get to that in a moment. Good evening. Welcome to the program. And look, just as we go to air, I can report to you that the gambling advertising legislation has now passed the House of Representatives with bipartisan support. Although there were some coalition MPs that crossed the floor,

0: obviously have a little, what's the word I'm looking for, Joe?
1: I would have thought he would have been
0: deregistered if he's suspending football players
1: for allegations of, you know, impropriety or sexual assault against adults. I would say probably suspend a teacher facing allegations of sexual impropriety
0: against children.
1: Just about, that's just me, though.
0: Yep, I think you've got a very good point, Joe Hildebrand. We're going to go to a break. When we come back, we'll show you the first ever EV Ferrari. You'll be shocked by what it looks like, but you'll be even more shocked by what someone paid for it. That's next.
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We'll be back after this short break. 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We'll be back after this short break.

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1: Good morning and welcome back to the program. The Prime Minister reaches a deal to pass gambling and NDIS reforms, but he's facing a fresh headache over rising rents also today.
2: Sadly, Matt Keogh has not done this. I think his position is untenable.
1: Pressure growing on the Veterans Affairs Minister Matt Keogh to scrap the controversial cap on veterans' health. The latest test for the Democrat Socialist movement in the United States. Can they gain ground in Trump territory, Florida? The Sydney Swans to make a statement today over sexual assault allegations. Erin Patterson's appeal begins. The mushroom murderer's bid to overturn her convictions. Well, we start the show with this news in federal politics. Another coalition